0: Vintage 94.1. What else?
1: There's gotta be a record of you someplace. You gotta be on somebody's books.

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When the sun beats down and I lie on the bench, I can always hear them talk.

Vintage 94.1. El mix perfecto. She's a lady. She's a lady. Una nueva hora comienza. You get the best of me. Buenos momentos. 94.1. 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

0: 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Like, what are we gonna do tonight, man?
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0: Well, then, Slick, I said, what are we gonna do tonight, man?
1: I'm gonna get most out.
0: Oh, yeah, and do what?
1: Hang out.
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0: Children laughing across the hall. As I watch the dream pass by.
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0: Don't need anybody to ask me why. We got a whole lot to discover.
1: 94.1